0: It's the takeover. We said the break's over, man. We got Lazy Bone in the studio with us.
1: In the building. What's going on with y'all out there in Los Angeles, man?
0: I love it. You know, Eazy-E, Boys in the Hood. Yo, you guys had such an amazing relationship.
1: Yeah.
0: And when you got that star on the Hollywood Walk of Fame, like, you really gave him his flowers, Lazy.
1: Yeah, I mean, you know what I'm saying? Like, Eazy-E gave us our start. Not only that, man, he got us out the streets, you know what I mean? And he gave us the opportunity to change our lives.

0: mom came.
1: Oh, wow. I saw Lil Easy there. Yeah.
0: The whole Wright family, man. Tracy was out there. So it was just like everybody was out there, man. And it's just like, we miss E, you know what I mean? But we keep him alive every day. We got some things going on. You know, Eazy-E's birthday is coming up. So we dropping a tribute album to Eazy-E. And it's going to be dope, man. All the proceeds is going to his Eazy's mom and his family.
1: Oh, wow. Oh, you guys are real family like that.
0: Yeah, all that's going to his family, you know. And I'm executive producing it with Mike Smooth. Mike Smooth been rocking with Bud of Law, N.W.A., Bone Thugs in Harmony, the whole Ruthless Family Tree for a long time.
1: Nice.
0: Straight out of Watts, you know, to my Watts homies over there, man.
1: What's up?
0: And, yeah, man, this project gonna be special. So, you know, we just did a song called Easy Street. Me, Crazy, Flesh, and Lil Easy E is on there. We dropped it last year, you know what I mean? But we got a video coming for it this year. So we just doing things, man, and honoring Easy E like never before, you know what I'm saying? Like keeping him alive.
1: I love that you guys do that and you guys pay homage so much to, you know, Easy and his family. When you guys did that and Lil Easy E was there, like, what's Little Eazy-E's reaction? Because I'm sure you guys can share stories of his pops that he probably hasn't heard before, you know?
0: I love
1: being around my pops' friends.
0: Hey, look, Little Eazy-E been with me the whole time, man. That's my little brother, man. You know what I mean? Just to have him right there, because it feel like E is there.
1: Mm-hmm.
0: When Little Eazy-E is around, when he come out and perform his pop stuff with us, you know, it feel like E is there. That aura, that whole everything about him just says E is somewhere. His spirit is in the building.
1: I feel that.
0: So I've been with Eazy-E, Lil E the whole time. That's my little brother for sure.
1: I love that. And of course, we're gonna go into right now Too Short Getting It. Too Short's been doing his thing too.
0: Man, I love Too Short. Man, all these OGs out here, they embrace Bone Thugs and Harmony to the point where, you know, it's like, I always say all the time, you know, I'm from Cleveland, Phonae.
1: You know what I mean? Yeah.
0: I've been out here longer than I've been in Cleveland, for real. You know what I'm saying?
1: Yes,
0: so
1: man.
0: I feel like, you know, y'all adopted me. Ice-T said that when we got the start. He was like, it feel like they from California, but you know that we are now. I've been out here 30 years now, so you know what I mean? This is home for me.
1: Mm-hmm.
0: I love my city, and I'm always repping, but I'm always rep out here, too. So I got Cleveland, Phonae is where I'm from. And like you said, Two Short is my dog. I got songs with him. Never no real radio hits, but it can't play on the radio.
1: It can't play on the radio. It's too raw for the radio.
0: It can't play on the radio.
1: Yes.
0: But like Too Short said, you should be getting it. You should be getting money.
1: Yes.
0: You know what I mean? Get it now while the getting is good. Flat out.
1: Let's do it right now. We're jumping into it. Come on, it's a takeover, baby. Lazy Bone in the studio. It's K-Day. What? Y'all better turn this up. You know what time.

0: Lazy Bone in the studio. Lazy, man. Let's go. The break is over because it's going down tonight, too, you know? I just want everybody to come out.
1: At the Utopia, y'all come on out, celebrate with me and my son, Stevon and Don, man. You know, I want to shout out my sons, Takati, Stevie, Trent, Jeremy. You know, of course, we celebrating Stevon the Don's birthday tonight. So, you know, he 23 years old, so he old enough to kick it with Pops. You know, we celebrating my album, Dash, too.
0: Hey, let's go.
1: You know what I mean? I want to shout out Sequoia Winter, the real L.A. baby. You know what
0: I love
1: saying?
0: Sequoia Winter. What up, baby girl?
1: I want to shout out Grandson. Legend, he out there killing them on the hoop courts, you know what I'm saying?
0: Let's
1: going
0: do
1: to
0: it.
1: The NBA on these fools. Let's keep going, Legend. You know how we doing it, boy.
0: Mm-hmm. Hey, man, yeah. You guys might be hearing more of Lazy, too. I'm just saying, we're going to put it out there. Sometimes I love to manifest.
1: Yeah, we got to manifest it all, you know what I mean? So I'm trying to get along with this ride. I'm trying to, every afternoon, I'm trying to get on this ride with CeCe. I want to be a host, a personality up here at K-Day with myself, my soul sister. You
0: come on, that's what it is.
1: They call me Lil Lightning. I might be Lil Lightning on the radio.
0: Lil Lightning.
1: Lil Lightning bug up in here, you know what I'm saying?
0: I'm not mad at that.
1: Yeah, so that's how we doing it. Always Boneyard style. So, CeCe, you put it out there. Let's see if we can manifest something real up
0: Come on, K-Day Nation. You're going to get behind us right now. And we're going to jump into it. One of my favorites, too, Black Superman.
1: Black Superman. He's my dog. Above the law, baby.
0: Let's

0: 93.5 K-Day, and I'm telling you right now, it's Friday, but it's also the takeover. We got Lazy in the studio.
1: Yes, yes, Lazy Bone is in the building.
0: And we got some shout-outs right now because you're on your live right now. So, everybody, make sure you jump on his live. Give me your Instagram, Lazy.
1: Yo, check me out on my Instagram, The Real Lazy Bone, y'all. The Real Lazy Bone. For real. We got the blue check now.
0: That part right there. Hey, listen, shout out to Raider Tommy. Shout out to 13 Seconds Clothing. Eliminate Weed said Bone Thugs in Harmony all day, every day. Shout out to the city of Norwalk. You were showing Norwalk, love.
1: Hey, you know what? Quick story, right quick.
0: Yes.
1: Eazy-E had a house in Norwalk, man. He used to take us over there, and that's where he kept them big bags of green stuff at. You know what I'm saying? So shout out to Norwalk, man. We spent some time over there.
0: I also wanted
1: to say shout out to my boy RMM Percy. You know what I'm saying?
0: RMM approved. What up, it's Percy? Approved.
1: What's up, Percy?
0: Yes, make sure you guys follow him on Instagram at RMM Approved. And of course, Johnny from 55th Street was like, shout me out, I'm tapped in right now.
1: That's right. What's up, Johnny?
0: Hey, man.
1: Whose birthday was it?
0: It was Raider Tommy's birthday.
1: Raider Tommy, happy birthday, brother.
0: Hey, Raider Tommy, you should pull up tonight, too, to celebrate.
1: Yeah, come on, celebrate, man. We're going to pull up, get toe up, from the flow up. You know how we do it.
0: Let's go. Listen, Lazy's not going anywhere. Make sure you guys go ahead, follow him on Instagram. He's on his live right now, and he's answering questions, okay? Come on, it's K-Day.
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0: Hey, K-Day Nation, it's your girl Cece from The Afternoon Ride. Just a heads up, our weekly K-Day pull-up is happening a little earlier next week. Join us Monday, July 27th at 11:30 in the morning at the corner of San Vicente and Wilshire outside of Attorney Camellia's office. Swing by, say hello to the K-Day street team, grab some K-Day swag while supplies last, and kick off your week with us, The Afternoon Ride and Camellia Law. We'll see you on Monday.
6: Come.

0: Lazy Bone in the studio. Come on. Yes. Yeah. Hey, man, I'm telling you right now, radio suits you.
1: Yeah,
0: it does.
1: Yeah, it
0: yeah.
1: look good on me, huh?
0: Yeah, it does. And everybody loves that you're in the studio right now. Listeners are going crazy.
1: It look good like that gold suit I had on down there on Hollywood, huh?
0: Man.
1: I killed
0: fire.
1: Them for you. Hey,
0: yes.
1: When I put a suit on, that's a whole nother lazy bone. That's burner right there.
0: Oh, that's burner right there? El Burner.
1: Yeah, man. Yeah. I be out here chilling with a lot of people, man, so...
0: I know you got a lot of love, too.
1: I got a lot of people that look out for me that, you know, give me love. All my Meninsky mob stars, you know what I'm saying? Deacon, you know, I want to say what's up to Bobby D. Bobby D Presents, man.
0: Shout out to Bobby D.
1: Keeping me on the road out there. DJ Dre Ghost, that's my brother. DJ Don Juan, he DJing at the party tonight. You know, if y'all ain't heard it yet, but the party is tonight.
0: Yes, it is.
1: Down there on Pico, so y'all come on out. And, yeah, that's what it is. Shout out to Sloan Bone and all my Long Beach family, man.
0: Come on, LBC, stand up.
1: Yeah, you know, we out here, so, you know, if this radio look good on me, y'all let CC know so I can come on back to this thing, you know. But you know what I think we should do? Let's get into some classic Bone Thugs and Harmony right now.
0: Yes, let's do it right now. We're about to hit some brand new stuff, too, though.
1: Yeah, but let's go classic first of the month, baby. Let's go. Let's celebrate.
0: And we celebrating. Let's do it. Come on, it's K-Day.

0: let's go. Come on, it's 935 Kata. You're tapped into the afternoon ride. It's the takeover. Kata Nation, the break's over. We got Lazy Bone, Bone Thugs and Harmony in the studio.
1: Ooh,
0: let's go.
1: What's going on? It's lit up in this mug. Hey,
0: that's how we do it here in the afternoon ride.
1: It's Friday, Friday, for real.
0: Oh, we're going to start saying that. It's Friday, baby. Yes, indeed. And you know, I always put Vital up on National Game. I'm going to go ahead and do the same to you, Lazy Bone. It is National Cousins Day and National Tequila Day.
1: Hey, Bone got more cousins than anybody in the world. I tell you that thing. Did you say National Tequila's Day?
0: National Tequila Day, baby. What? On a Friday?
1: That's more of a reason to come down and have some tequila with your boy down at the show tonight. I mean, not the show, but at the party. Y'all know where it's at.
0: Yes.
1: Steve and Don's birthday. It's National Tequila's Day.
0: National Tequila Day. So you know they're going to be doing them tequila shots, baby, tonight, celebrating. 23 years?
1: 23 years.
0: Oh, I love that.
1: Yeah, he wasn't even born when I came out with this music, though. So, you know, watching them grow up, he going to get on this tequila with his pops tonight. I'm going to take a shot with you, boy.
0: Yes, let's do it, man. And, of course, you got new music. Let's talk about it. Brand new album. Make sure you guys download it. It's called Dash.
1: It's called Dash. The album is out now. You can get it on any... On all DSPs, Spotify, Apple Music, wherever you get your music. But also at LazyBone99.com is my website. But yeah, this new music right here, man, I want to play some today.
0: Let's do it.
1: It's Thug Pound style, you know what I mean? Lazy Bone, Corrupt Young Gotti, and Big Flesh and Bone. And I call this one right here, Whatever.
0: Ooh,
1: we
0: come
1: ready.
0: On. Let's do it. Come on, it's K-Day.
1: Yeah.
2: We ready.
0: I love this. Hey.

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5: The

0: Ooh, wee, let's do it. Come on, DJ Vital, how you feeling right now? You vibing with us?
1: That's a hot single, man.
0: That's what I'm talking about, right?
1: That's a fire.
0: Lazy Bone in the studio. It's the Takeover 935 KD. It's the afternoon ride.
2: That's right.
0: This is how we doing it, fam. Come on, Lay.
2: Yeah, man, we having a good time.

0: That's what I'm talking about. Speaking of good vibes, man, this man always has a good vibe. I work with him a lot outside of the radio. We got to go ahead and give it up, DJ Don Juan, because he's on his way to the club right now.
1: Don Juan, DJ in the night for me, man, and we're going to get live. DJ Don Juan, hey, he just got the album, too. He's been listening to it, so he had a request. You know what
0: right?
1: I'm saying? He like, you know you got to play that Rain Down.
0: I said, Rain Down, let's go. What?
1: Hey, man, if that's what you want to hear, well, here you go, player.
0: There it is. Player, player from the Himalayas. Let's do it one time. Rain Down, come on. What up, DJ Don Juan? He's going to be DJing tonight. He's going to tear that dance floor up.

0: Hey, let's go, man. I'm telling you right now, it's a takeover. We got Lazy Bone in the studio, the legendary Lazy Bone, Bone Thugs in Harmony.
1: Hey,
0: man. First of all, Rain Down is probably like my Deja and Valerie's like new anthem. We love that song.
1: Like that, you like that because she got the mango lips.
0: She got the mango lips. I was like, what? She got, that's my part right there. Hey. I love the mango lips.
1: Hey, I appreciate that. I'm glad you like that. That was for the sexy women, man.
0: I love it. The women love it. I'm telling you right now. And then you got this new track, The Coolest?
1: Yeah, The Coolest. That's one song. It's like me telling the story, my version, Bone Thugs in Harmony, you know what I mean? Just giving everybody, you know, my take on what it took to get here, to get that star, to get that Grammy, to get that American Music Awards, to get that street up there on 99th and St. Clair. You know what I'm saying? Like, just really just giving it my all, putting it all into Dash. Don't forget Dash, because I got to do my Dash, too. You know,
0: I know you do.
1: I got to Dash over here to this little spot. I'm going to hang out for a little bit while longer since we've been taking over.
0: Yes.
1: Y'all remember, I'm going to be up here at K-Day way more often. But
0: yes!
1: Let me just show them why I'm the coolest there is, coolest there was, and coolest there ever will be.
0: Let's go. Come on, it's 935 K-Day. We're jumping into it right now. What's up?

0: your dude is back.
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0: my dash, baby.
1: That's what I'm saying.
0: Having a good old time doing it, too.
1: Hey, so listen. So you guys are about to head out tonight, and you guys are about to be lit, right?
0: Oh, we about to get lit, man. We about to celebrate my son's birthday. We also about to celebrate this album. You know what I'm saying? So it's going down, man. And I want to shout out my sister Faith Evans in Riders Room, too, before I get out of here. You know what I mean? Also, let everybody know that this Sunday, I'm going to be at the Pershing Square.
1: Ooh, yeah.
0: With Too Short, Exhibit, you know, OT Genesis, RJ going to be in the building. So, yeah, so this Sunday, y'all come out, man. It's a free concert. The California Love 2, you know, so we doing that this Sunday. But tonight,
1: yes,
0: it's going down. We're going to be over here at the Utopia on Pico, 5420 Pico Boulevard. We celebrating. It's National Tequila Day, like you said.
1: And National Cousins Day.
0: I ain't forget about that tequila. Shot. But yeah, man, it's going down. CC, thank you for having me. Thank you for letting me take over. You are the coolest, too.
1: Thank you. The greatest.
0: I
1: love you. You're
0: so,
1: my fam. I love you. I love Tiny, man. That queen holds it down. I got to salute. And I also want to take this moment just to show love to both you and Tiny, because you guys have stepped up, especially for the community, with our back to school drive, and you did it, no questions asked. So
0: absolutely.
1: I just want people to know your character. They already know it. But man, when we need help, you always step up. Both of you do.
0: That's what we're here for. You know, it's all about the children and the generations that's coming after us. So we're going to always be there for
1: them. But tonight's about your child.
0: Oh, yeah. And he doing his music, too. You can follow him at Steve On The Don on Instagram. You know, happy birthday to my son. Shout out to all my children's. Grandchildren's, like Busy said.
1: Oh, man.
0: And all that, you know what I'm saying? So it's really going down. And like I said, thank you for having me. I'm looking forward to coming back. What other way to lead this thing off than some DJ Quick tonight, baby?
1: Because it's going down tonight. Let's go. Come on. And listen, if you guys get out there, Utopia, be ready. Be camera ready, because my girl Tipping With Tiny is going to be there. And they're filming. She's filming her show.
0: Yeah.
1: So y'all going to be
0: Tipping With Tiny, the podcast.
1: You guys are going to be on.

0: score.
1: Hey, let's go. That's all we want.
2: That's right.
1: That's it. Battle, that's all we want. We just want somebody to love us for us. You know what I'm saying?
2: It ain't that hard.
1: It's not that hard. Don't love me because I'm Cece on K-Day.
2: Right.
1: Don't do that. Don't do that now. Love me because I'm Cece who loves to watch Netflix and cook. I clean. I wash clothes.
2: All that.
1: I go grocery shopping.
2: All that.
1: I host on the... No, don't. Let's not talk about that. All right, listen, man. We had Lazy Bone in the studio, and he was taking over the afternoon ride, and it sounded so good. What you think, Deja?
2: So dope. Just to be in his presence and have him take over the show.
1: Right.
2: Amazing, man. We love Lazy Bone. Shout out to you, Lay.
1: And he got on a FaceTime with your daddy.
2: Oh, he did.
1: It was two light-skinned brothers
2: two
1: just
2: light-skin
1: talking about
2: man.
1: Being light-skinned. How about that?
3: Two of the coolest.
1: Two of the coolest. Two of the smoothest, too.
2: For real.
1: Yes.
2: Man. That was dope. He's a real one for sure.
1: And it's crazy, Vital, because, like, I know you grew up on Bone Thugs and Harmony, and the fact that you got to play, like, we literally dropped music from his brand new album.
3: Crazy.
1: Before anybody else did here in Los Angeles. It's crazy, right?
3: Debut, man. Yeah, this is dope, bro.
1: As you should, though. You're the young goat.
3: Appreciate you, man.
1: It makes sense, bro.
3: Appreciate right. you, man.
1: I'm going to always fight for my squad.
2: That's
3: always.
2: Right.
3: Always.
1: Squad up. Let's go.
2: Squad.
1: Hey, listen. Take me home with you at IMCC Valencia, at I am.

0: be out there, man. The whole fam, they're going to be celebrating. They're celebrating. Like, not only are they celebrating his son's birthday, but Tippi with Tiny has her podcast, so she'll be doing some live interviews. And also, too, you know, they're celebrating their star on the Walk of Fame, yep. His album dropped. It's just a beautiful time for Bone Thugs and Harmony. And I just love seeing them get their flowers, D.
1: Well deserved.
0: Like, very well deserved.
1: And a long overdue, so.
0: That part right there. Take me home with you, the only way you can, on Instagram. Let's go. Come on, it's K-Day.
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2: 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When we got on K-Day, you was excited, period. It was nothing bigger. Nothing bigger.
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2: nothing
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0: 95 K-Day back in the day. It's the Baker Boys on a Friday night. Coming up at 9 p.m., we have the Baker Boys Hip Hop Master Mix.
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0: What?
1: And we're going to give away tickets for that. 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

0: It's Nick V and Eric V, the Baker Boys. 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
1: Yeah, we do.
0: Now, what does that actually mean to some people? Well, let me tell you what Lizzo did. She said that she manifested her Sports Illustrated swimsuit cover. Let me ask you a question, Eric V.
1: Yeah.
0: Put yourself in Lizzo's shoes.
1: Uh-huh.
0: Can you foresee yourself on the cover of the swimsuit Sports Illustrated?
1: Like if I was physically Lizzo?
0: Yes.
1: No, I couldn't.
0: She did it.
1: I would lose that manifestation.
0: Somewhere
1: I'm like, no way I'm getting on this cover.
0: She's landing her first Sports Illustrated swimsuit cover. It says it feels like a dream that she's kind of manifested while building her Yitty swim brand. Okay, well, there it is. She got a swim brand.
1: Yeah.
0: Speaking with people, she recalled her excitement after learning that she got the cover, saying that I was like, bring it on. I love it. I love it. I love it. Oh. Lizzo is reflecting on how meaningful the milestone is because she never imagined somebody with her body would ever appear on the magazine.
1: Well, shout out to her, man.
0: Yeah.
1: You know, she wanted this and she made it happen. She has a swim brand and it worked out for her.
0: You
1: so
0: can
1: big
0: make
1: up
0: it
1: to
0: happen
1: her.
0: Too, ladies and gentlemen. You just got to manifest strong enough and hard enough and you got to go for it.
1: If Lizzo can do it,
0: so can you.
1: Yeah.

0: Baker Boys 93.5 KD back in the day.
1: Nick V, do you watch Love Island at all?
0: I do not. I was going to ask you the same thing.
1: It's one of the biggest shows out there.
0: I don't follow trends, fool. I make trends.
1: I know you don't follow trends. I don't understand how people watch these reality shows thinking they're real. They're all written, guys. Okay. I'm just telling you, no.
0: It's the biggest secret in Hollywood, Eric.
1: Megan Thee Stallion wants to be the biggest, maybe the biggest Love Island USA fan.
0: Really?
1: She wants a permanent spot on the show.
0: What is she going to do on the show?
1: I don't know. She'll be part of it. Maybe she could be a host.
0: Oh, my God.
1: You know what I mean?
0: Yeah, that's true.
1: She could do that. Why not?
0: All right.
1: I mean, she would be great for this. Don't you think so?
0: I guess so.
1: Yeah.
0: She likes the drama, apparently.
1: Yeah, she's appeared on the show twice to deliver a twist in the competition, hosting a Build a Bombshell challenge.
0: What?
1: And also a Hot Girl Bakery.
0: Wow.
1: So, I think they should do it.
0: All right.
1: Why not?
0: All right. I'm not mad. Go ahead, Megan Thee Stallion. Get your money. Love Island host for the next 5 years. Lock it in.
2: Yeah. You know what? I like the players. No diggity, no doubt. Play on, play it. Play on, play it. Yo, Trey, drop the verse.

0: get robbed. No diggity, no doubt. Yeah. Black Street Productions. We out.
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0: Hey, it's Nick V and Eric V, the Baker Boys. YG just announced the Gentlemen Club Tour.
1: So I'm guessing he's going to be performing in strip clubs, right?
0: I mean, that's what it sounds like.
1: So I'm
0: Gentlemen
1: sure.
0: Club, Gentlemen Club, Gentlemen Club Tour, supportive of his latest album. And the trek is going to be kicking off September 10th in Boston. And it'll hit cities like New York, Atlanta, Los Angeles before wrapping up two shores in Honolulu in early November.
1: I didn't know. Oh, yeah, they do have strip clubs in Hawaii. I ain't been there, but I've heard about it.
0: You've heard about
1: it? Yeah, I've heard about it.
0: Honolulu.
1: So, would you go see a concert at a strip club, Big B?
0: Nah, I'm cool. I'm cool. I wouldn't go to a regular concert.
1: I feel
0: like
1: the one in Atlanta is going to be popping, though, for them.
0: Well, you make sure to hit up Vinny and guys can hit it up together.
1: I don't need to go, but I'm just saying, you know, Atlanta is famous for strip clubs.
0: Yeah, it doesn't say specifically that it is.
1: It's the Gentleman's Club Tour.
0: All right.
1: I mean, I might be wrong.
2: Aw, yeah. Feels good.

0: It's the Baker Boys on a Friday night, 93.5 KDA back in the day.
1: Did you know that Neo has an album coming out that is country inspired, but it's not country?
0: Okay, that's confusing.
1: Well, it's called Highway 79, but it's not country.
0: Okay.
1: All right, it's definitely country flavored, but don't call it a country album.
0: Country inspired.
1: Yes. Ah. While pop singers who have ventured into the country music area have varying degrees of acceptance when it comes to doing so, from the open arms offered by Post Malone, who did pretty good, right?
0: Yeah, yeah.
1: And to the more divisive reception that Beyonce had with that Cowboy Carter.
0: Uh-huh.
1: It was a stinker, right? Someone venturing into country. You think this is why he's saying it's country inspired but not a country album? Because he's worried about the reception from the country audience?
0: I mean, that's not his core audience. It's so not. I don't see them expanding. I don't see them really, like, you know, checking for him like that.
1: Okay.
0: You know what I mean?
1: All right. Well, I think we should take a listen to it just in case.
0: No.
1: Come on. Good old boy. We got 93.5 KDA back in the day.
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0: 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Here we go, yo. 5, 4, 3, 2, make a boy show. 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
0: Yeah, for sure.
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0: Yeah.
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11: 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It's called Ain't No Love in Oakland. 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

0: it. 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Black Street Productions. 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Ride. 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
1: out. So many kinds, where can we start?
2: We like them dumb and we like them smart.
1: I like the ones with the pretty eyes.
2: Well, I like all kinds of guys.
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0: 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You know what I'm saying? 93.5 K-Day. 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

Saturday morning in KD Nation, I want to know, what are you up to today? Are you hanging out with the kids? You know what I'm saying? Is it me time? You cleaning the house? You going to the mall? Let me know what you're doing, man. 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And also, make sure you stay tapped in, because all weekend long, we are still giving away family four packs to Knott's Berry Farm. 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So if you want this family four pack,

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1: There is no question that everybody loves Shaquille O'Neal. He is a people person, especially the West Coast. I mean, he brought us 3 championships as a Laker, so we got to have love for him, right? Well, not too long ago, Shaquille O'Neal was out promoting this new TV show that's called Game Day Murders. It's a new true crime series, right? And he's executive producer over there. But while he was out promoting it, Shaq said something that grabbed a lot of people's attention. And Shaq said he sees himself as a regular person. And he said, excuse my French, but some celebrities are a-holes, describing them as weird and rude. Again, this is what Shaquille O'Neal said in a recent interview promoting this new TV show. But he's got everybody's attention, and he might just have some of his celebrity friends looking at him just a little different. Talking about Shaq. You talking about me?

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2: 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And yes, all weekend long, we're giving you a chance to win family four packs to Knott's Berry Farm. And I got details on how you can win those tickets coming up later on this hour. But right now, we got to get into it for sports rap. We got a lot of sports happening on the west side today. We got the Dodgers in New York taking on the Mets. The Angels are at home against the San Francisco Giants. We got the WNBA All-Star Game today that starts at 5:30. Team Spoon taking on Team Coop. And for the MLS, we got the Galaxy playing San Jose and LAFC taking on Sporting KC. Both of those games start.

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1: So last Wednesday, a man crashed through the gate of Jay-Z and Beyonce's home in the Hamptons, and he has now been identified. He is Keith Jonathan Webster. He's 63 years old, and he's charged with criminal mischief and misdemeanor criminal trespass after a security guard said he saw Webster allegedly drive a Subaru through the closed gate onto the couple's property and continue driving at a very high speed. And one thing that has not been confirmed, and that is whether Beyonce, Jay-Z, or their children were inside the home.

0: be Biggie. And a lot of people think that it's Eminem. Well, here's the legendary Melly Mel from Grandmaster Flash letting us know how he feels about Eminem being the greatest of all times.
1: I think he's one of the greatest rappers, technically, that we have ever seen. Do I think he's the greatest? No. Do him being white or black have anything to do with it? Not at all. Because I define greatness as those who change the landscape the most. Those who would be on top of this greatness pedestal. But I do think that technically, that he's probably one of the best, if not the best, technical rapper. As far as his rhyming skills and how he put the words together.

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0: It's 95 K-Day back in the day with the homie DJ Quick hanging out inside the K-Day Morning Show. So Quick, I gotta ask you, man, when it comes to new music, why do I feel like songs come and go so quick now? And how do you feel about working with young artists?
1: Now, a single is out today and people are listening to it. People be listening to it, wondering what's gonna come. You know, man, I wanna hear something else. Like, what's the next hot? You know, it's the turnover rate is so fast. Like, even keeping up with, you know, the streaming, listening to the playlists, it's like these records is they moving too fast.
0: Yeah, I agree.
1: They don't give them a chance to bloom. It's like, okay, yes, yeah, it's bloom. Poof, all right, next. You know, oh, it's grow up. Next.
0: Yeah,
1: you know what I mean?
0: Yeah.
1: And they if it's some of those records, like the hot records, they get pushed to the side, but they eventually over time go, you know, they plaque, they'll go gold or platinum. But it ain't like, you know, how our stuff was like, you grew it. It grew till it didn't grow no more. Then you already got the next record going. It's so quick. And also, I don't want to get into, because, you know, people have been accusing me of hating the youth. Like, Quick, we know you don't f*** with the youth. It's like, that ain't true.
0: Mm-hmm.
1: You know, if anything, the youth don't f*** with me.
0: Yeah, oh, speak on it, yeah.
1: You know what I'm saying? Let's just to keep it a whole buck. But now I'm all for it. I was the youth. You know what I mean?
0: Yeah.
1: You know, and we're all, you know, the youth keep us relevant. You get with the right young artist and it keeps you going. Like, Dr. Dre ain't looking to produce nobody, you know, 65, 70 years old. You know what I mean?
0: Mm-hmm.
1: So of course you need the new blood. Call them the new blood. But yeah, again, it ain't that I don't them. I just don't, they ain't reaching out to me.
0: Shouts out to the homie DJ Quick for stopping by the K-Day Morning Show. And if you want to hear that entire interview, go check it out at 935 K-Day's YouTube page.

0: Yo, what's up?
1: 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It's your favorite OG, OG Kid Frost. 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I can remember those good old times. I'm blocking on the corner and B-Boy rhymes. And I'ma tell you this till I go crazy. Old school, Kid Frost. K-Day, baby. You know what's up? Yeah.
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1: 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My favorite 90s hip hop album, man. And I ain't just saying this because I happen to produce it. Gotta be the score. Facts! 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

0: Yo, yo, what's up? This is Dr. Dre. I have so many reasons to thank K-Day. K-Day was the first station that gave me an opportunity when I was a young and up-and-coming DJ. They gave me my own radio show, which was called The Traffic Jam, and I showed up every weekday at 5 o'clock.
1: Check this out. Right about now, AM Stereo KDAY is in effect. My name is Dr. Dre, and I gotta say what's up to some of my homies.
0: And every artist out there knows what it's like the first time you hear your on the radio. The feeling is amazing. Not only that, K-Day was the first station to play the first song I ever produced on my own, which was Boys in the Hood.
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0: You're a part of my history, a part of my legacy, and you're the springboard to what I become today. 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